0: 98 FM.
1: Girl, she worked the bowl, she break it down, she take it low, she's fine as hell, she's about to dough, doing a thing right on the floor, and money, money she making, look at the way she's shaking, make you wanna touch her, wanna taste her, have you lusting for her, going crazy, face it.

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1: Rebel Chant, Rebel Chant, yeah.
2: I will be kicking up dust, moving to the bingy jump from morning to dusk. Can't touch me when I reach from the heights, loosen up myself and take a spiritual flight.